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0: 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Well, the NFL season starts on Wednesday, and Sportsbook currently have the Rams as the favorite to win the Super Bowl, sitting around plus 500, depending on where you look. The Bills, Ravens, Seahawks, Chiefs, and Eagles are all among the next group of contenders. 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Who do you think wins the Super Bowl this year? Let me know. Hit that talk back, Mike, while you're listening on the iHeartRadio app.
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I don't know about you, but I'm really enjoying these blocks. Labor Day block party weekend, all weekend long. Green Day now.

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Rock of the 70s, 80s, and 90s is on. 92.9 The Bear, Northern Colorado's classic rock.

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The Bear, 92.9 on the State Line. 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

0: 92.9 The Bear on the state line. Eddie Money and Ronnie Spector together. Take Me Home Tonight, Labor Day Block Party weekend. I'm Dr. John, and since it is Labor Day weekend, you might be doing some grilling this weekend. And there's a new poll out on grilling, and it included the grilled food each state is known for. Americans everywhere enjoy tossing the classics on the grill, you know, burgers and dogs, but others enjoy more unique regional specialties. And here are some of the more unusual things that Americans grill in certain states. In Alaska, it's moose burgers. Florida, how about grilled gator? South Dakota, they grill pheasants. Grilled bison in Wyoming and elk steak in Montana. And in Maine, grilled fiddleheads. Fiddleheads are the young curled shoots of certain ferns. Maniacs also like grilled lobster and mixed vegetables. In New Mexico, they roast green chilies, of course. And in Delaware, how about grilled blue crabs?
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0: 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When you think of some of the greatest classic rock albums of all time, does this one pop into your head? The Who's Next, featured behind Blue Eyes.

on the State Line, 92.9 The Bear. Hey there, I'm Dr. John. Got Def Leppard in the spotlight right now. Labor Day block party weekend.

92.9 on the state line. The Bear. Stevie Nicks, Edge of 17. I'm Dr. John. About a block from Flea and the Chili Peppers. Labor Day block party weekend.

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0: on the state line, 92.9 The Bear. There's the Doors. I'm Dr. John. We're getting closer to the start, the kickoff of the NFL season. It starts with the Seattle Seahawks hosting the New England Patriots in a rematch of Super Bowl 60. Then the 49ers take on the Rams in Australia this coming Thursday. Wow, that should be interesting. A lot of college football games happened over the weekend. The U.S. Open continues as well, so no shortage of sporting events.
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0: 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Got a request for Nirvana, Smells Like Teen Spirit. Anytime you want to make a request, you know what to do. Use the talk back mic

92.9 on the state line. The Bear, Bush, and Come Down. And we're starting a block from Heart on this Labor Day block party weekend. Thanks for having us on.

0: Bear, 92.9 on the state line. Outfield in your love. Having a beer this weekend? The research from Inner Body analyzes a year's worth of Google search data for 36 prominent beers across all 50 states and Washington, D.C. And they rank them, of course. They reflect search interest and not how much beer people bought or drank, just search interest. And here's the top five America's most popular beer brands. Guinness was number five, Budweiser number four, Stella number three, Bud Light number two, and Michelob Ultra came in number one. And according to this, and this is based on just search interest, America's least popular beer brands include Sam Adams, which is kind of a surprise, Sierra Nevada, Harp Lager, and number one was Milwaukee's Best Ice, or should I say dead last was Milwaukee's Best Ice.
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0: 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Holiday weekend. What goes great with a holiday weekend? Led Zeppelin.

on the state line, 92.9 The Bear. Pink House is just the start of a block from John Mellencamp on this Labor Day block party weekend. Hurts So Good is second.

Northern Colorado's classic rock, 92.9 The Bear. Stacy hanging with you and the last of the vacations. So insert Daniel Day-Lewis imagery here. Him running. It's a killer cover, man. Oh, yeah, good movie. But if it's a 3-day weekend for you, good. Thanks for hanging out with us. And if you're working through it,

92.9 The Bear. It's Stacy, and I had French press coffee today. Much better than K-Cup. You know, the K in K-Cup stands for crappy.

0: 92.9 The Bear. It's Stacy, and, you know, a lot of Americans on a budget these days. And quite frankly, I guess a lot more people are honest and open about it socially. And so there's a new poll that more than half of the respondents agreed that being frugal is less tacky than it was 10 years ago. By the way, 10 years ago, it was only 2015. Sheesh. And a quarter of them say that being frugal is cheap. And to that I say, frugal is frugal, cheap is cheap.
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Stacy, and I hope you're having a good weekend. I did pray to the weather gods for you to have a nice weekend. And I know that's not how that works.

Northern Colorado's classic rock, 92.9 The Bear. Stacy hanging with you, a 3-day weekend upon you. Unless you're working. Yeah, me too. Happy Labor Day weekend. Make it a good one. If you're grilling, I'll take a burger.

Northern Colorado's classic rock, 92.9 The Bear. Green Day's got that new song, I'm Never Gonna R.I.P., which is off the Nimrod soundtrack. Nimrod's a Green Day comedy in theaters now, but that soundtrack, pretty cool if you want to search it out.

0: 92.9 The Bear. Thanks for hanging out. It's Stacy with you and a couple of post-apocalyptic movies. You know, that's 'tis the season. The Dog Stars, that's that Ridley Scott flick that's doing all right. Onslaught is new, an A24 movie with genetically engineered soldiers. Ugh. Then if you want to go back in time, though, Mark Wahlberg, set in 1960s Mississippi, with his new movie, By Any Means. They're all in theaters.
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0: There is no dark side in the moon, really. 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
1: 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Stacy hanging with you. Nice 3-day weekend, hopefully. If not, well, you make the world go round. And it's the last of the vacations, man. Labor Day weekend. So insert

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Stacy with you, and let's do a segment we like to call funny, but maybe offensive tweets. At Minimum Blues said, "Today I heard an alarm going off."

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Guaranteed human.

0: 92.9 The Bear. It's Stacey and the 100 greatest punk albums listed from 100 all the way down to number one by Rolling Stone employees, I guess. And a collective of good minds coming up with this top 10. On the list is like Wire, Sleater-Kinney, Stooges, The Clash on there twice. The Ramones self-titled coming in at number one. Spoiler, but it's fun to look at the whole list. You can pull that up.
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Stacy hanging with you, RHCP, or Red Hot Chili Peppers if you're not into the whole brevity thing. Let's do it.

Northern Colorado's classic rock, 92.9 The Bear. Stacy hanging with you, and it's Labor Day weekend. Hope you're having a good one. The last of the vacations. Insert Daniel Day-Lewis running.

92.9 The Bear. Thanks for hanging out. It's Stacy with you and cool stuff from Metallica ahead of their Sphere residency, which starts early October. 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

0: 92.9 The Bear. Thanks for hanging out. It's Stacy with you. Now, the Dog Stars did all right in its opening week. So in theaters, Dog Stars, that's that Ridley Scott post-apocalyptic movie. Coyote versus Acme with John Cena and my beloved Will Forte. By Any Means, that's new. Mark Wahlberg in 1960s Mississippi. And Nimrod's a Green Day comedy. Still doing all right in theaters if you want to go catch that one before it goes away.
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Northern Colorado's classic rock, 92.9 The Bear. Thanks for hanging out. It's Stacy with you. Now, Akadaka, they are touring with Pretty Reckless. One of those dates, Pretty Reckless can't make it, so on September the 8th, St. Louis gets Foo Fighters opening up for AC/DC on this Back in Black legend.

92.9 The Bear. Def Leppard actually working on their newest album, calling it their most diverse album to date. I guess they're aiming at an early 2027 release.

92.9 The Bear. Stacy hanging with you. Nice 3-day weekend. If not, I'm so sorry. Then we're helping you get through. Just hang out with us. We're working too. We promise. Never make

0: Northern Colorado's classic rock, 92.9 The Bear. It's Stacy, and Labor Day weekend travel. A lot of people hitting the road and the skies for one last summer trip, the last of the vacations. But New York and Las Vegas remain popular destinations, here in the States, that is. But overseas, a lot of people head to Tokyo, London, and Rome. Who? I might go to the grocery store. Maybe even Home Depot.
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0: 92.9 The Bear. Thanks for hanging out. It's Stacy with you. And if you saw a movie over the summer, in particular in August, you helped them to reach over $1 billion. North American box office set an all new record because of Spider-Man Brand New Day. 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

0: On September 12th, the Monster Energy SMX World Championship Playoffs race into Columbus for the first time ever.
1: This is it. It's all on the line. 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
1: What It Takes from Aerosmith. Happy Labor Day. It is a Labor Day block party week, and I hope you've been enjoying it. And we're in the middle of a block of Aerosmith. Here's the other side.

0: On the state line, 92.9 The Bear. Angel from Aerosmith, and that wraps up our Labor Day block of Aerosmith on Labor Day. We've been doing it all weekend for you. Today is the third day. All of your favorite artists in blocks all day today. Actually, we're going to go to midnight. Coming up later this hour will be another block. And I got the Scorpions coming up next, and happy Labor Day.
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Back in black from AC/DC, it's Maria Melito. Happy Labor Day. It is a Labor Day block right now on the Labor Day Block Party Weekend. Let's keep it rolling with AC/DC. And You Shook Me All Night Long.

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1: It's a Labor Day block party weekend, so how about a block of the Eagles? Good advice for a holiday. 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

classic rock on the state line. 92.9, The Bear. Billy Idol and Steve Stevens actually did a remake of Hot in the City for the U.S. Open, which was pretty cool for the theme. So we are in the middle of a block of Billy Idol. Here's Rebel Yell.

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1: Well, I know you've been waiting for your second block on this block party weekend. 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

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I'm having such a great time enjoying these Labor Day blocks. I hope you are as well. We're in the middle of a block of Def Leppard. 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
1: Foreigner on this Labor Day block party weekend with me, Ken Daschau, out on tour celebrating their 50th anniversary. 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
1: The outfield. Queen taking us to the opera, Bohemian Rhapsody. I can watch that movie anytime. Glad to do that. A block of Queen with another one, Bites the Dust, and Killer Queen. We're playing blocks of your favorite artists all weekend long. Hope it's been a good one. And remember, for everybody working, be extra kind, be extra patient, tip well, because they'd like to be off too.
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Ken Dash, I'm hanging out with you this Labor Day Monday, doing blocks of your favorite artists all weekend long. Hopefully you have a soul to squeeze. 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
1: Valhalla, I Am Coming, Led Zeppelin, The Immigrant Song, and a block of the Red Hot Chili Peppers taking us to the other side. Hopefully it was a great weekend. 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It's back to school. Halloween is coming. Oh my God, here come the holidays. 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Here comes everything. 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